0: Besoek bosveldstereo.co.za en luister aanlyn.
1: Tom lived for all he could give, and he stood by his father's side. Then into his world

klanke van The Scaffolds, Lily the Pink. Jy is ingeskakel by Bosveld Studio 107.5. Nou het ek vir jou Philippa se Chills. Love You So, ek staan hier in Babwood's Blue Made, Chains of Love.

0: I gotta have faith.
1: That's George Michael with Faith. What a good song, isn't it? Audrey Landers before him with For the Rest of My Life, and then you gotta have faith. Elandre, yes, the dance before that. We say thank you to Lee Przeski that you're going this morning with coffee and more and some traffic, but he's on his way home and you and I are moving to the 9 o'clock slot.
2: Voordat jy 'n lugverkoelingssisteem vir jou huis, kantoor of werksplek aanskaf, maak gerus 'n draai by Green Air Conditioning vir kundige raad oor wat die beste sisteem vir jou behoeftes is. 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

0: 0828. Besoek ons by senatorgroep.co.za. Bosveld Stereo News.
1: It's 9 o'clock and I'm Ruan Pinar with the news. Good morning. South Africa has made progress in implementing broad-based black economic empowerment over the past decade. However, transformation efforts have slowed since the COVID-19 pandemic. This is according to the Economic Empowerment Commission's latest report, which draws on empowerment scoreboards and compliance reports from both public and private sector entities. The property sector recorded the highest non-compliance rate at 67%, followed by financial services and agriculture. These sectors failed to meet the minimum ownership targets for black people. Sectors including construction and transport recorded the highest levels of compliance. Public Works and Infrastructure Deputy Minister Zihle Zikalala says the department is committed to ensuring that public infrastructure projects are delivered efficiently, meet the required standards and provide functional, safe and modern facilities for government service delivery. He conducted a site inspection of the new office accommodation for the Department of Employment and Labour at 4 Rissik Street, Johannesburg, yesterday. Zikalala emphasised that the accommodation provided by government must be fit for occupation. The Public Servants Association is calling on the immediate appointment of a qualified, competent CEO to take over and urgently address the situation at the Tembisa Provincial Hospital. This follows reports of mismanagement of state assets, blatant negligence and uncaring management. PSA's Claude Nikus says it is disturbing that the hospital management is hoarding stocks of medical supplies and equipment in no proper locked storage facilities until they expire and disposing of these without following the necessary protocols. The death toll from the 6.8 magnitude earthquake that hit southern Japan on Tuesday has risen to 30 as rescue teams race to find survivors underneath collapsed buildings. The earthquake that struck Kumamoto Prefecture on the island of Kyushu left at least 62 people injured, while the region experienced over 100 aftershocks. Rescue workers continue to search the rubble of the Aeon shopping mall and a paper factory. Officials say high temperatures are making the rescue efforts increasingly difficult, and some 63,700 households are without electricity. Lastly, soccer news. FIFA has set a deadline of the 19th of September for all 211 member associations to approve its controversial plan to sell off stakes in its major competitions. FIFA is planning to raise an estimated 70.35 billion rand this year by selling a reported 20% minority stake in a new subsidiary called FIFA Forward Enterprise at an equity valuation of around 334.46 billion rand. FIFA President Gianni Infantino has defended the plan, calling it an offer, not an obligation.
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1: The dollar trades at 16 rand 66 cents, the euro 19 rand 4 cents, one British pound costs 23 rand 23 cents, Bitcoin trades at $64,029, gold sells at $4,052, 37 cents per fine ounce, Brent crude oil is quoted at $91.99 per barrel, and platinum is trading at $1,594.76.
0: Die Bosveld Stereo Verkeersmonitor.
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1: 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Darryl, good morning and welcome to Bosveld Stereo.
2: Thank you so much for having me.
1: Oh no, it's the honor is mine. I mean, like I just did with the intro, it's really an honor because we followed your music straight through the 90s and then the little haters happened and now you guys are sort of back in action. So let's kick it in. You guys, what was the decisive moment that you had to bring Mean Mr. Mustard back from the ages?
2: Well, we basically been speaking about it for years. I think for all of us, we are just at a point where it makes sense now. Mm. You know, we raised kids and we did all that kind of stuff. And we're at a point in our lives where our children are getting out of school and all that kind of stuff. And Mark's son just played for the junior Boca and the world in the championship thing. Mark and I have always been very close over the years. We work together extremely well still. And we do a lot of studio work together as well.
1: That's true.
2: I mean, Mark's a fantastic producer. I do a lot of his mastering work. And so we've stayed in contact and I always go visit him and that kind of stuff. And it just seemed like everybody that was part of the original setup was keen to give it a go. Mm. And yeah, Mark had written a couple of songs, and that's the new single that has been launched called Teardrops in a Hurricane.
1: Definitely. I already listened to the song. I actually looked at the music video as well, and all of it brings back nostalgia to me as a fan of the band and of the music, and of course, what is played off in the music video. I mean, it's very nostalgic. How did you get to the idea, by the way, to write a song that brings back this nostalgia?
2: Well, it's actually based on a true story.
1: Okay.
2: I'll tell a little bit about Mark's history there, so I'll give away some secrets. It's about being on a holiday when you, like a teenager, young teenager, it was the 80s, the beach, you go, you know, on holiday for a few weeks with your family camping and things like that, and you meet people. Mm. And he had met this girl on the one December holiday, and they just hit it off. He was like, they weren't even holding hands, and he was like just so in love with this girl, and they just spent so much time together. Mm. And then the holiday was over, and he just, you know, thought about it years later, and was like, geez, I wonder what happened to that girl. You know, it was just, you know, it's such an indelible imprint on his life, and yet he can remember all the details. So that's how we shot the video around that, just to kind of set the scene of what that was, you know?
1: Definitely. Best. Also that I picked up was the boombox. That's a very interesting part of this music video, because you don't find these anymore. You rather listen to music on your phone these days, or you stream it, which is the same thing. But how did you manage to get a boombox to fit into this whole nostalgic feel?
2: Yeah, because it's like that is what it was. You know, we walked around with our boomboxes with cassettes. Mm. There were batteries in them. We were listening on the beach. And I mean, it was the same for me. I actually ended up putting an ad on Facebook and asking, or a post on Facebook asking, is there somebody in the area that has one of those boomboxes? And within 5 to 10 minutes, I got a reply. And it was actually a lady that lived down the road from me.
1: No way.
2: And she said, you're welcome to come borrow it. So we got that. We shot for the listeners, we shot the footage of the band up in Joburg at Mark's studio. I live in George, by the way.
1: By the way.
2: And then we shot the rest of the scenes down here at Buffalo's Bay.
1: Okay.
2: Near Eisner. Because we had to find a place, because, you know, there's like in the lyric of the song, they carved their names in a beachside bench, which is things we did
1: back then.
2: And to find a beachside bench, and I eventually found that it was, and it wasn't far away. And also everything just aligned, because we were having massive storms down here at the time. And on that specific Saturday, we had beautiful weather.
1: It was.
2: It was just a clear skies, everything. And we had to leave here at like 5 in the morning to catch the sunrise, something to that effect. And my friend Vessel van Nieren, who's a great videographer as well, he had his daughter and her little boyfriend play the pots, and they were absolutely fantastic. I mean, it was freezing cold, and they were in that water.
1: Sure.
2: They were just champs. It was absolutely amazing.
1: Well, they earned their badges that day, definitely.
2: Yeah.
1: Most definitely. So right now, I'm going to go into the new single, Teardrops in Hurricane, and we'll be back shortly talking to Daryl.
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0: Dit is Bosveld Stereo 107.5.

0: 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So Daryl, off the bat of Teardrops in a Hurricane. You guys also did the Rodriguez tribute that did very well for you. Your rendition of some of his songs are actually pretty well done. What made you guys decide as a band to do Rodriguez?
1: Well, I actually toured with Rodriguez in 2009 as a sound engineer.
0: That's true.
1: We did all the Barnyard. I think at that stage there were 7 Barnyard theaters. We did all of those throughout South Africa. So I got to know him and the family quite a bit. I know his daughters very well. I'm working with his one daughter, Sandra, at the moment. We've got some surprises coming of stuff that wasn't released before, where she's sang with her dad and things like that. So there's bunch of stuff coming out there. And so I have a connection there. And there was a compilation album that came out with all people from all over the world that were doing versions of his song. And there was an opportunity for us to do I Wonder. So we just took the opportunity and we said, let's do our version of it and do our part towards the tribute and raise some funds for his family.
0: Well, you do a very good rendition of I Wonder, I have to say. It actually falls right into the bracket of Mean Mr. Mustard sound. So that really astonished me quite well. Quite a bit.
1: Yeah, you always do it the way you do it, you know, and there's certain things that'll come out, and I think Mark did an absolute fantastic job on the vocal. He brought added some new life into the song, which is really, you know, to honor Rodriguez and just do it. Because Rodriguez was a guy who really loved watching. He was fascinated with people that did versions of his song. He would always say, that's better than my version.
0: Truly.
1: So, yeah, I just know he would smile down and when I sing, go, that was great, guys.
0: Thumbs up the whole thing. You also did that with Buttercup, which also is the most played song, according to some sources, that really hit so hard was Buttercup that you guys did.
1: Yeah. Yeah, that song was, well, we had been playing that song as a cover at our gigs for years before it was actually recorded, and very reluctantly it was recorded eventually. So, yeah, it was a good decision at the time, I think.
0: Definitely. I'm going to ask you a question, and then I'm going to answer my own question, okay? And this is, what song of Mean Mr. Mustard stands out for you as a favorite?
1: Oh, I've got to say, Only When It Rains.
0: Oh, good choice. That's a good song. That is a real good song. That's a real good song. I love it. My personal favorite for all the years has been Stranger in My Head.
1: Ah, there we go. That would be my second choice.
0: That song just absolutely knocked me off my feet, right on the knees, and it stuck. It stuck for years. But that's the thing about music. If something sticks, it sticks. Definitely.
1: It does. And you know, as I'm saying Only When It Rains, and you saying Strange in My Head, I can actually remember where we were, what we were doing, how those things came about. And they were both written at like sound checks.
0: Yeah.
1: At gigs. You know, the initial ideas while doing sound checks and just fiddling around and came up with the ideas. I remember only When It Rains, sitting at the Carousel just outside Pretoria.
0: No way.
1: And we were in between sound check and sitting in the dressing rooms, and Mark played me his idea for this chorus, and I was writing a completely different song with that, you know, that piano melody that's in the beginning. And the two just married up, so we made 2 songs into one.
0: A marriage of convenience, which actually worked, I have to
1: say.
0: There we go. But I wasn't, you know, I was young when Stranger in My Head came out. I helped as a DJ at a small, well, not a small, at a university radio station in Potchefstroom. And whenever I had a chance, I would play that over and over. And my friends, actually, when it actually aired, at days that I'm not standing in, my friends would call me up and say, your tune is playing on the radio at the moment. And I'm like, yeah, I'm going to be out with somebody.
1: Fantastic. we spent a lot of time back then in Potch.
0: Oh, yeah.
1: We played at Bourbon Street on a weekly basis.
0: Yes, you did. Yes, you did.
1: The student night.
0: I was there.
1: You know, not. Oh, yes, of course. But, you know, we... Yeah. we actually arrived there. We played for the Yule, I think, and the owners really wanted us, but they were booked up for 6 months and they didn't have a slot. So they had a Tuesday night that they had nothing going on, and then we created the student night. We went to the actual varsity and we played at the kiosk there, I think, or whatever you call it.
0: The one at the corner.
1: Eating
0: there.
1: Area.
0: Yeah.
1: Yeah, and then we did an orientation for the new students on in the sulky there.
0: Mm-hmm.
1: And then from there we launched the Tuesday night student nights with me and Mr. Mustard, and ended up growing to being their most popular night. So
0: definitely
1: we spent, I think, about 8 years, I think, we played at Bourbon Street.
0: Yes, you did, and we joined every night that you guys showed up. So I mean, it's basically that I'm saying I've got history with this band. I really do.
1: There we go. That's fantastic.
0: Listen, but it's really true that you guys bring so much energy into your performances on stage, which is uncanny to most in South Africa. I mean, coming from the 90s all on out. Now you guys are back. What is the road ahead for you?
1: Look, we are probably what they call a legacy band now. We don't have, we don't have anything to prove in terms of trying to be somebody that's on TikTok and all sorts of stuff. We have still our own sort of crowd, our own followers, that is in the right age group. But also, funny enough, there are younger people coming through. I'll sidetrack just quickly. We did the show with the Rodriguez tour earlier this year at the Barnyard in Pretoria. Mm-hmm. And after the show, there were people there from Potch. Can you believe it? They used to come support us.
0: We're everywhere,
1: and they had kids. They had kids with them, and these women came, and their daughters were asking to take photos. And the one young girl, she was 14, and her favorite song was Buttercup, and I was quite blown away. So, maybe we will reach a bit of a younger generation again. That'll be great. But we just want to keep making music and performing. Like I said, we don't have any pressure on us to do that. We're going to go with the flow, and we'll get some gigs in, we'll play some festivals. I think we're already booked for especially Fen next year.
0: Nice.
1: That'll all come through, and we just grateful to be able to do this still.
0: Look, before the 90s, or rather after the 90s, the whole social media thing blew up. Before then, we actually went on with word of mouth, all radio, where we all learned about Mean Mr. Mustard and started loving the music and all that. But now we're in a social era, and everything on platforms everywhere. Are you guys active on these Facebooks and Twitters and TikToks and all that?
1: Yes, we have the new Mean Mr. Mustard official Facebook page, which will tell people, what we're up to and all the latest and greatest. And there is a WhatsApp number there if people want to get in contact with us.
0: Okay.
1: We're also on the Instagrams and TikTok and all that kind of stuff. We have a team that actually is helping us with that.
0: Oh, thank goodness for that, because I think we are in the same era. Yes, like, I need somebody to do this for me, because I'm not
1: No, that. I need somebody that understands it.
0: Yes.
1: Definitely.
0: But listen, when the full band somehow gets away up here in the Northwest or the Gauteng area, please come to the studio. I would love to meet you guys again after all these years, because really we do have history.
1: No, definitely. I think we must arrange that. Maybe when I come up again, which should be soon, maybe we'll do a little tour and come say how's it to everybody there.
0: That would be super fantastic. Darren, thank you for the time. Good luck with everything you guys are taking on. And thank you for the music. You guys really carried us through with the music from the 90s. And again, your sound is second to none. And thank you so much.
1: Oh, that means so much, really. And thank you to you guys for supporting us and playing our tune still. That's what's important for us. Without that, we don't have a fan base.
0: Definitely. If I can tell you per annum how many times we've played Buttercup, only Buttercup, you guys would be surprised. Trust me. It does get us.
1: I'd love to see that figure.
0: Let's see what we can do. Darryl, will send my best to the rest of the band, and thank you for the chat this morning.
1: Thanks so much. Appreciate it.
0: Have a good one.

0: It's 12 o'clock.
1: Bosfeld Stereo News.
0: In this bulletin, Parliament says the release of equitable share transfers to municipalities must not suspend accountability. The Eastern Cape government intensifies interventions against violent boys' faction fight. And Commonwealth Games swimmer Pieter Coetzee shines for South Africa with 3 gold medals in Glasgow. Good afternoon. I am Jean-Dri Fury. Parliament's joint oversight committees have welcomed National Treasury's decision to release the remaining 7.1 billion rand in withheld July equitable share transfers to 49 municipalities tomorrow. Minister of Finance Enoch Godongwana says the release was conditional and intended to protect basic service delivery while requiring affected municipalities to correct the serious weaknesses identified. Cooperative Governance and Traditional Affairs Chairperson Zwelium Kize says releasing the funds must, however, not allow responsible officials and office bearers to escape accountability for their role in governance failures. Meanwhile, Soil of Africa says the release of the remaining funds should not be interpreted as a relaxation of financial accountability. National Treasury withheld 13.5 billion rand of transfers from 69 municipalities and now commence releasing the balance of the funds. Soil of Africa spokesperson Luzuko Sufoti says the release of the funds is a conditional intervention designed to preserve service delivery. The Eastern Cape government remains committed to protecting the lives of young people, promoting peaceful communities and ensuring every child can learn and grow in a safe environment. It has launched the week-long moral regeneration program in Mbashe local municipality as part of intensified efforts to curb violent boys' faction fights and strengthen social cohesion. Spokesperson Kuselwa Ranchi says the campaign is specifically targeted at learners from grade 7 upwards. Commonwealth Games. Swimmer Pieter Coetzee tops South Africa's participation in Glasgow so far, earning his 3rd gold medal of the meeting when he won the men's 100-metre backstroke in the second fastest time ever. The 22-year-old's time of 51.77 seconds is just 0.17 seconds off the world record pace set by Italian Thomas Caccion 4 years ago. Coetzee also became the first male swimmer to win 3 individual gold medals in the Scottish city after Australians Lainey Pallister and Jenna Forrester became the women to achieve the same results. And finally, a report by Stellenbosch University shows many people with disabilities across Africa still struggle to access assistive technology such as wheelchairs, hearing aids and screen readers. The report indicates high costs, limited services and weak support systems prevent many people, especially in rural areas, from getting the devices they need. Spokesperson Luigo Nicholas says more investment is needed to help people with disabilities access education and jobs and live more independently.
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0: The dollar trades at 16 rand 64 cents, the euro 19 rand 5 cents, a British pound costs 22 rand 21 cents, Bitcoin trades at $64,221. Gold sells at $4,065.48 a fine ounce. Platinum trades at $1,615.80. And Brent crude oil is quoted at $93.20 a barrel.
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Hey, you. Dis Bonnie Tyler en Shaq and Stevens nou a rocking good way to mess around and fall in love.